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2: All this week, a kind of music born out of the deep south and in the image of singers and songwriters who bent guitar strings and sang about tried and true themes like boyhood lust for the way she walks and talks and how he wished she'd be his and she'd be true. Girls like Susie Q, a song written by Delmar Allen Dale Hawkins, one of the so-called architects of swamp rock, born in the 1930s in a place called Goldmine Plantation, Louisiana. It was 1957 when, inspired by a girl named Susan, this Dale Hawkins was joined by future Elvis guitarist James Burton and recorded the would-be hit at a Shreveport, Louisiana radio station.
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2: Eleven years after Dale Hawkins wrote that and took it into the top 30, leave it to another swamp rock favorite who'd stretched the fabric of the 2-minute, 25-second single, making it breathe and break out as the only top 40 single by CCR not written by John Fogerty. A big hit, but so long it would stretch over two sides of the 45 RPM single. Susie Q Parts 1 and 2, they'd call it. They'd put them together on their self-titled debut album of the summer of 68, and Susie ran a full 8.5 minutes.
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7: Environment Canada still has much of Midwestern Ontario under a yellow severe thunderstorm watch. They say there's potentially a risk of tornado activity with the weather system. Tonight, a chance of showers and thunderstorms, a low of 14. Tomorrow, cloudy, a high of 24. On Saturday, sunshine, a high of 25.
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8: Environment Canada still has much of Midwestern Ontario under a yellow severe thunderstorm watch. They say there's potentially a risk of tornado activity with the weather system. Tonight, a chance of showers and thunderstorms, a low of 14. Tomorrow, cloudy, a high of 24. On Saturday, sunshine, a high of 25.
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0: 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This Canada Day, Cool 94.5 will be counting down the coolest songs from Canadian artists. And we'll be testing your knowledge with some Canadian trivia. 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
7: Environment Canada still has much of Midwestern Ontario under a yellow severe thunderstorm watch. They say there's potentially a risk of tornado activity with the weather system. Tonight, a chance of showers and thunderstorms, a low of 14. Tomorrow, cloudy, a high of 24. On Saturday, sunshine, a high of 25.
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7: Environment Canada still has much of Midwestern Ontario under a yellow severe thunderstorm watch. They say there's potentially a risk of tornado activity with the weather system. Tonight, a chance of showers and thunderstorms, a low of 14. Tomorrow, cloudy, a high of 24. On Saturday, sunshine, a high of 25.
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0: 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This Canada Day, Cool 94.5 will be counting down the coolest songs from Canadian artists. And we'll be testing your knowledge with some Canadian trivia. See if you score an A+. See what I did there? A.
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0: Locked On Henley on Cool 94.5. Good morning. My name is Eric. It is 5:40. It's currently 14 degrees. It is going to be a high of 22 today. Environment Canada calling for a cloudy day here in Paradise. It's dropping down to 12 tonight. Into tomorrow, high of 27 with a mix of sun and cloud, dropping down to 14. Now, Sunday, we're getting some sunshine, high of 27 as well. And then it is warming up next week. That's right. Monday, 30 with rain. Tuesday, 31 with rain. Wednesday, 32 with rain. And by Thursday, it is going to be a sunny 33 degrees. I have air conditioning. Do you? If not, sorry to hear that. Coming up on the show for today, it's Friday, my dudes. All new Wacky World Records, all new Grandpa's Corner. Topic du jour at 7:10. Google it trivia at 7:20. ENN at 7:50. Cool days of the week. Today is Freak Out Friday. We might get to that, although I will be announcing the winner of Choose Your Cool. Cool birthdays after that, and our daily affirmations bringing up the rear. All that and more right here on Cool.
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0: Fleetwood Mac with Don't Stop on Cool 94.5. Good morning. Happy Friday. It's Eric here. We made it. We did it. We have made it to the end of the week. Hey, coming up on the show for today, is a trash can worth losing your job over? Yes, I'm talking about the JP Morgan Chase executive who was fired for stealing a trash can during the Knicks NBA championship celebration parade. And yeah, it's not worth it to me, but maybe it's worth it to you. I don't know. A little bit later after that, imagine an extreme heat event being canceled due to extreme heat. I know it's been rainy and cloudy this week here in our part of the world, but over in England, my goodness, they are getting heat records like there ain't no tomorrow, and people are not thrilled about it. A little bit later after that, as if gender reveal parties for humans weren't obnoxious enough, what about for chickens? Before you ask, no, don't worry. It's not like people are setting entire forests on fire to let you know that their fowl was born male. But I got a crazy story for you. All that and more right here on Cool.
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1: With an update from CKNXNewsToday.ca, I'm Miranda Chant. A proposed affordable housing development in Port Elgin has taken another step forward. Saugeen Shores Council has approved a zoning change for the Blue Water Affordable Housing and Park Project, which includes 184 units in the south end of Port Elgin. Mayor Luke Charbonneau says the project is a significant one for the community.
2: We need support from all levels of government in order to make truly affordable housing. The municipality is stepping up with land and also with financial support. We're looking for financial support from other levels of government. Hopefully that will come through.
1: Charbonneau says that need has become more urgent as more people struggle to find housing they can afford in Saugeen Shores. The Wingham and District Hospital Alliance is confirming a change to outpatient lab services in Wingham. More from Adam Bell.
3: Starting on July 2nd, the outpatient lab currently operating at Royal Oaks will move to a lower level location inside the Wingham Hospital. Alliance communications lead Brady Wood confirmed the change in an email to CKNXNewsToday.ca, saying patients affected by the move have already been notified and the online booking process will stay the same. Wood says the relocation may create opportunities to improve service and enhance access over time, which may include expanded service hours and additional appointment options such as evenings or walk-in availability.
1: Nearly $15,000 worth of fentanyl was seized in downtown Owen Sound. Police searched an apartment on 2nd Avenue East yesterday, turning up 36 grams of fentanyl and more than $7,000 in cash. A 45-year-old woman and a 73-year-old man, both from Owen Sound, were arrested and charged with two counts of possession of drugs for the purpose of trafficking and possession of proceeds of crime over $5,000. A tornado is confirmed to have touched down in southwestern Ontario. The Northern Tornadoes Project has confirmed during yesterday afternoon's severe storms an EF0 rated tornado left a narrow path of damage west of Glencoe. A survey team will be in the area today to determine its length and maximum width, plus document any downburst or hail damage. Apple is putting up prices for its Macs and iPads. The tech giant is citing a memory chip shortage brought on by the rapid expansion of artificial intelligence data centers, which has created a surge in demand for the chips. The new entry-level MacBook Neo will now cost about $100 more, while the iPad Pro will go up about $200. iPhone prices are expected to rise later this year. For more on these and other stories, go to CKNX News.

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0: The Toronto Blue Jays' losing streak is now up to 3 after a 6-5 loss last night to the Texas Rangers. Toronto starter Kevin Gausman, who was coming off a season-worst outing last Friday, lasted 6 innings but gave up 6 runs on 10 hits with 2 walks and 4 strikeouts. The 4-game series continues tonight with left-hander Patrick Corbin going to the mound. Marina Mabry inserted herself into the record books, matching the WNBA's single-game record with 53 points as the Toronto Tempo beat the LA Sparks 125-97. Mabry had a franchise-best 19-point first quarter and matched the single-game three-pointers record with 9 as part of her career night. At the World Cup, the U.S. lost 3-2 to Turkey. Australia advanced to the knockout round after playing Paraguay to a scoreless draw. Germany is moving on despite a 2-1 loss to Ecuador. Netherlands beat Tunisia 3-1 to finish first in Group F, while Japan and Sweden played to a 1-1 draw.
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0: Partly sunny this morning, becoming cloudy around noon, a high of 22. Tonight, partly cloudy, a low of 12. Tomorrow, some sunshine and a high of 27. Right now, it's 14.
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Cool 94.5. Good morning. My name is Eric. Happy to be hanging out with you here on this lovely Friday. Hey, school's out, which means that nobody under the age of 20 is awake right now. It's currently 14 degrees, high of 22 with some clouds. Here's Collective Soul. It's December on Cool. Why?

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1: A lot of people have road trips planned this summer, but I just saw that gas stations all over the country could run out of gas in the coming months. It's going to be a tough summer, especially because gasoline is the main ingredient in White Claw Surge.
2: Red Lobster launched its Festival of Summer Sips, which includes the Purple Haze cocktail made with Dr. Dre and Snoop Dogg's gin, Desert Pear, lemonade, and sparkling gold shimmer. Said a Red Lobster spokesman, "Look, we don't know, okay? Nobody wants lobster. We don't know what to do."
3: There's a new summer vacation trend among parents foregoing high-intensity camps and activities for their children in favor of weeks of unplanned time, a trend they're calling kid rotting. Hey, maybe don't call it that. Not everything's a trend. My family and I are doing this new thing where we all lay in bed and close our eyes from 11 p.m. to 6 a.m. We call it micro-deathing.
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0: Is stealing a trash can worth losing your job over? Cool 94.5, good morning. My name is Eric. School's out, baby. And everybody who hears that is probably not awake yet. You just heard Rod Stewart with Maggie May. 622, 14 degrees, high of 22 with clouds today. You know, there are some things worth losing your job over. What those things are, I can't currently figure out, but I'm sure there are. But if I'm a high-ranking executive for J.P. Morgan Chase, I'm on my best behavior 100% of the time. Not like this lady who's in the news. She was a high-ranking executive for J.P. Morgan Chase, but after the New York Knicks won the NBA championship, this woman participated in the celebratory parade where she was filmed dumping trash out of a Knicks-colored trash can and stealing the trash can, taking it home with her on the subway. Now, evidently, littering and theft are unbecoming of a finance executive, so now she gets to figure out her own finances while she gets her resume all figured out. All you had to do was not be a maniac, and none of this would have happened, you know?
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1: With an update from CKNXNewsToday.ca, I'm Miranda Chant. A proposed affordable housing development in Port Elgin has taken another step forward. Saugeen Shores Council has approved a zoning change for the Blue Water Affordable Housing and Park Project, which includes 184 units in the south end of Port Elgin. Mayor Luke Charbonneau says the project is a significant one for the community.
2: We need support from all levels of government in order to make truly affordable housing. The municipality is stepping up with land and also with financial support. We're looking for financial support from other levels of government. Hopefully that will come through.
1: Charbonneau says that need has become more urgent as more people struggle to find housing they can afford in Saugeen Shores. The Wingham and District Hospital Alliance is confirming a change to outpatient lab services in Wingham. More from Adam Bell.
3: Starting on July 2nd, the outpatient lab currently operating at Royal Oaks will move to a lower level location inside the Wingham Hospital. Alliance communications lead Brady Wood confirmed the change in an email to CKNXNewsToday.ca, saying patients affected by the move have already been notified and the online booking process will stay the same. Wood says the relocation may create opportunities to improve service and enhance access over time, which may include expanded service hours and additional appointment options such as evenings or walk-in availability.
1: Nearly $15,000 worth of fentanyl was seized in downtown Owen Sound. Police searched an apartment on 2nd Avenue East yesterday, turning up 36 grams of fentanyl and more than $7,000 in cash. A 45-year-old woman and a 73-year-old man, both from Owen Sound, were arrested and charged with two counts of possession of drugs for the purpose of trafficking and possession of proceeds of crime over $5,000. A tornado is confirmed to have touched down in southwestern Ontario. The Northern Tornadoes Project has confirmed during yesterday afternoon's severe storms an EF0 rated tornado left a narrow path of damage west of Glencoe. A survey team will be in the area today to determine its length and maximum width, plus document any downburst or hail damage. Apple is putting up prices for its Macs and iPads. The tech giant is citing a memory chip shortage brought on by the rapid expansion of artificial intelligence data centers, which has created a surge in demand for the chips. The new entry-level MacBook Neo will now cost about $100 more, while the iPad Pro will go up about $200. iPhone prices are expected to rise later this year. For more on these and other stories, go to CKNXNewsToday.ca.
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1: Toronto Blue Jays rally came up just short as they lost 6-5 to Texas last night. Kazuma Okamoto cut the deficit to 1 with a 2-run homer in the ninth inning, but the Jays were unable to complete the comeback. Now Ernie Clement is headed to the All-Star game. The Toronto Blue Jays second baseman was the top vote-getter for all players in the American League to earn an automatic spot in the Midsummer Classics. Seven other Jays players advanced to phase 2 of voting. voting. In the WNBA, the Toronto Tempo beat the LA Sparks 125-97. Marina Mabry scored 53 points for Toronto to tie the league's single-game scoring record. Eric Cole returned to the TPC River Highlands in much better shape than he left last year, posting a 7-under-63 to take a one-shot lead over Scottie Scheffler and five others in the Travelers Championship. Listowel's Corey Connors was the top Canadian at 5-under-65.
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1: Partly sunny this morning, becoming cloudy around noon, a high of 22. Tonight, partly cloudy, a low of 12. Tomorrow, some sunshine and a high of 27. Right now, it's 14.
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Genesis with That's All on Cool 94.5. This Canada Day, we are counting down the top songs made by those who are proud to rep the red and white. It's the Canada Day countdown from Alanis to Neil Young. They'll all be here and see how well you know your Canadian trivia. 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It's the Canada Day countdown on Cool 94.5, and you do not want to miss out. We'll be right back.

0: Colin James, 5 long years on Cool 94.5. Good morning. It's the first day of summer for all the students out there. It's 6:45, 14 degrees, high of 22. Going to be dropping down to 12 tonight into a big 27 for Saturday tomorrow.
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0: If you think I'm a loudmouth who should dial it down a few decibels, you ain't seen nothing yet. That's right, you're going to want to stay away from Canberra, Australia, where a gentleman who is a professional air conditioner cleaner is also the local town crier. And boy, does he cry, because he shattered the Guinness World Record for the loudest yell by an individual, the record now standing at an astonishing 122.4 decibels. Now, to put it into perspective, 122.4, keep that in mind, he is double the decibel level of the average alarm clock alarm, which is roughly 60. A hairdryer, jackhammer, or lawnmower, they're all around 90. And he even clears helicopters, police sirens, and jet engines, all of which max out around 120. So here's a guy who's been told to shut up once or twice in his life. And hey, I just hope he gets even louder.
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0: Keep the kids happy.
10: Yeah!
0: And the good times rolling. All summer at the Alley in Owen Sound and Hanover. Have fun while staying cool in the Alley's indoor center. The AC is running, the drinks are cold, and ice cream will be served. The Alley is the perfect spot to have your next birthday party. You don't have to worry about the heat, rain, food, or what will keep the kids entertained. Summer's at the Alley in Owen Sound and Hanover. Come see us this weekend.
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0: 94.5. It is now time for Grandpa's Corner. Now, I'm going to open the curtain back a little bit. People always ask me about the grandpa character that I do and how I do the voice. And, you know, it's really not that difficult. In fact, I can show you how you can do... Hello?
1: You are not telling people that I'm not real, are you?
0: Oh, Grandpa, hey, usually you wait for me to call you.
1: And usually I don't listen to your insipid little clown show, but I tuned in and you're acting like this is you?
0: Grandpa.
1: That I'm not real?
0: Grandpa.
1: That I'm what? A little circus clown rodeo show character?
0: You need to calm down.
1: You harass me twice a week for content and you won't even give me the dignity of the credit for it.
0: All right, okay, this is all a huge misunderstanding.
1: Oh, it sure is, because this is the last Grandpa's Corner we ever do, punk.
0: Oh, you're such a poor sport.
1: You don't need to be accusing anybody else of being poor when you've sent me, what is it? $0 for all my troubles?
0: It is. It's always money.
1: I'm lawyering up, punk. Next week, your coffers will be pilfered. Never call this number again.
0: My coffers will be pilfered? That's the dirtiest thing I've ever heard.
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1: With an update from CKNXNewsToday.ca, I'm Miranda Chant. Where you go for lab work in Wingham is about to change. The Wingham and District Hospital Alliance says the outpatient lab currently located at Royal Oaks will move to a lower level location inside Wingham Hospital next Thursday. Affected patients have been notified and online booking will remain the same. The Alliance says the move could create opportunities to improve access over time, including possible expanded hours, evening appointments, or walk-in availability. Saugeen Shores is moving ahead with a major affordable housing proposal in Port Elgin. Council has approved a zoning change for the Blue Water Affordable Housing and Park Development, a project that would include more than 180 rental units. Mayor Luke Charbonneau says the development is intended to be fully affordable with the units meeting provincial and regional affordability definitions.
2: We have a large number of people in our community, I would say an increasing number of people who can't afford a home in our community. And in order to be a successful community, we have to be a place where anybody who wants to can find a place to live.
1: He says the town is contributing municipal land and financial support, but outside funding will still be needed. A formal agreement is expected to come back to council at a later date. Two Owen Sound residents have been charged with drug trafficking after police raided a downtown apartment. Investigators turned up 36 grams of fentanyl and more than $7,000 in cash while searching the unit on 2nd Avenue East yesterday. The estimated street value of the fentanyl seized is nearly 15 grand. A 45-year-old Owen Sound woman and a 73-year-old Owen Sound man are charged with two counts of possession of drugs for the purpose of trafficking and possession of proceeds of crime over $5,000. Good news for those planning a beach trip this weekend. Huron Perth Public Health says weekly water quality testing found all beaches in the area are safe for swimming. The testing is done to check whether bacteria levels are within the range deemed acceptable by the province. The Humane Society of Kitchener-Waterloo in Stratford, Perth is hosting its Paws on Pavement fundraiser this weekend. Pop-up stations and barbecues will be held at five local businesses, four in the KW region and one in Stratford at the Barkery on Downey Street on Saturday from 11 until 3. Donations will go to the Humane Society's Better Together capital campaign to build a new community outreach center. For more on these and other stories, go to cknxnewstoday.ca.
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1: The Toronto Blue Jays losing streak is now up to 3 after a 6-5 loss last night to the Texas Rangers. Toronto starter Kevin Gausman, who was coming off a season-worst outing last Friday, lasted 6 innings but gave up 6 runs on 10 hits with 2 walks and 4 strikeouts. The 4-game series.

0: Series continues tonight with left-hander Patrick Corbin going to the mound. Marina Mabry inserted herself into the record books, matching the WNBA's single-game record with 53 points as the Toronto Tempo beat the LA Sparks 125-97. Mabry had a franchise-best 19-point first quarter and matched the single-game three-pointers record with 9 as part of her career night. At the World Cup, the U.S. lost 3-2 to Turkey. Australia advanced to the knockout round after playing Paraguay to a scoreless draw. Germany is moving on despite a 2-1 loss to Ecuador. Netherlands beat Tunisia 3-1 to finish first in Group F, while Japan and Sweden played to a 1-1 draw.
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0: Partly sunny this morning, becoming cloudy around noon, a high of 22. Tonight, partly cloudy, a low of 12. Tomorrow, some sunshine and a high of 27. Right now, it's 14.
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And if you want to go, text the word festival to the Palmerston Home Hardware Studio line. 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We'll be announcing winners on Friday, July the 3rd. For more information on the Blythe Festival, go to blythefestival.com. Here's the Fine Young Cannibals. She Drives Me Crazy on Cool.

0: Cool 94.5. Good morning. My name is Eric. Happy to be hanging out with you. Hope your first day since the last day of school is going well. Well, honestly, if you are a child and you were in school and today's the first day of summer, you're probably not awake yet. It's currently 14 degrees, high of 22, dropping down to 12 tonight.
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0: It's time for the topic du jour on Cool 94.5. All right, this is the topic du jour where I have to admit to everybody that I am a bandwagoner. Yes, it's the truth. I hold no shame about it. I am what I am. Topic du jour question of the day. What team do you bandwagon when it counts? I'll tell you a few of mine. For me, the Tennessee Titans for the NFL. When they're doing well, I'm a Titans fan. That's the truth. My mom grew up in Tennessee. But specifically right now, when it's World Cup time, I have German ancestry, man. I have to support Germany. I have to. I know it probably feels like a complete betrayal that I'm not supporting the Canadian national team, especially after they've been doing so well lately. You know what team I kind of want to bandwagon? Ghana. Why is Ghana doing so well? Like, that kind of took me by surprise. They have been actually, like, kicking butt lately. But, yeah, right now, I am a German fan. I might go buy a jersey online at the Adidas store because they have a bunch of them. And if you want to tell me what team you bandwagon when it counts, hit me up on the Palmerston Home Hardware Studio line. That's 1-877-945-2855.
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1: Good morning. It's 7:23. It's currently 14 degrees. A little cloudy this morning, and Environment Canada saying it's going to be mainly cloudy as it pops up to a high of 22 today, dropping back down to 12 tonight. Got some really warm days ahead of us. 27s on Saturday and Sunday, 30 on Monday, 31, 32 Tuesday and Wednesday, maxing out at 33 on Thursday. Here is your question. Should you choose to answer it, you little genius, you. What is another name for pantothenic acid? I'll give you the answer after the news.
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1: With an update from CKNXNewsToday.ca, I'm Miranda Chant. A proposed affordable housing development in Port Elgin has taken another step forward. Saugeen Shores Council has approved a zoning change for the Blue Water Affordable Housing and Park Project, which includes 184 units in the south end of Port Elgin. Mayor Luke Charbonneau says the project is a significant one for the community.
2: We need support from all levels of government in order to make truly affordable housing. The municipality is stepping up with land and also with financial support. We're looking for financial support from other levels of government. Hopefully that will come through.
1: Charbonneau says that need has become more urgent as more people struggle to find housing they can afford in Saugeen Shores. The Wingham and District Hospital Alliance is confirming a change to outpatient lab services in Wingham. More from Adam Bell.
3: Starting on July 2nd, the outpatient lab currently operating at Royal Oaks will move to a lower level location inside the Wingham Hospital. Alliance communications lead Brady Wood confirmed the change in an email to cknxnewstoday.ca, saying patients affected by the move have already been notified and the online booking process will stay the same. Wood says the relocation may create opportunities to improve service and enhance access over time, which may include expanded service hours and additional appointment options such as evenings or walk-in availability.
1: Nearly $15,000 worth of fentanyl was seized in downtown Owen Sound. Police searched an apartment on 2nd Avenue East yesterday, turning up 36 grams of fentanyl and more than $7,000 in cash. A 45-year-old woman and a 73-year-old man, both from Owen Sound, were arrested and charged with two counts of possession of drugs for the purpose of trafficking and possession of proceeds of crime over $5,000. A tornado is confirmed to have touched down in southwestern Ontario. The Northern Tornadoes Project has confirmed during yesterday afternoon's severe storms an EF0 rated tornado left a narrow path of damage west of Glencoe. A survey team will be in the area today to determine its length and maximum width, plus document any downburst or hail damage. Apple is putting up prices for its Macs and iPads. The tech giant is citing a memory chip shortage brought on by the rapid expansion of artificial intelligence data centers, which has created a surge in demand for the chips. The new entry-level MacBook Neo will now cost about $100 more, while the iPad Pro will go up about $200. iPhone prices are expected to rise later this year. For more on these and other stories, go to CKNXNewsToday.ca.
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1: Toronto Blue Jays rally came up just short as they lost 6-5 to Texas last night. Kazuma Okamoto cut the deficit to 1 with a 2-run homer in the 9th inning, but the Jays were unable to complete the comeback. Now Ernie Clement is headed to the All-Star game. The Toronto Blue Jays second baseman was the top vote-getter for all players in the American League to earn an automatic spot in the Midsummer Classics. 7 other Jays players advanced to phase 2 of voting. In the WNBA, the Toronto Tempo beat the LA Sparks 125-97. Marina Mabry scored 53 points for Toronto to tie the league's single-game scoring record. Eric Cole returned to the TPC River Highlands in much better shape than he left last year, posting a 7-under-63 to take a one-shot lead over Scottie Scheffler and 5 others in the Travelers Championship. Listowel's Corey Connors was the top Canadian at 5-under-65.
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1: Partly sunny this morning, becoming cloudy around noon, a high of 22. Tonight, partly cloudy, a low of 12. Tomorrow, some sunshine and a high of 27. Right now, it's 14.
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Google It trivia. A little bit earlier in the show, I was asking you, what is another name for pantothenic acid? If you said vitamin B5, you would be correct. 7:40, it is looking like a cloudy day today. Currently 14 degrees, high of 22, dropping down to 12 to kick off your weekend. Got some topic du jour after Joan Jett, I Hate Myself for Loving You, on Cool.

0: Joan Jett, I Hate Myself for Loving You on Cool 94.5. Let's get some background music going. My name is Eric. We're having a great day here in paradise. First day of summer vacation for the kids. If you are a kid who just recently graduated from your class, why are you up at 7:44 in the morning on your first day of vacation? Go back to bed. What are you doing? It's 14 degrees, high of 22, dropping down to 12 tonight. Got a warm weekend ahead of us, 27 on Saturday, 27 on Sunday, all the way up to 30 on Monday, maxing out at 33 all the way by Thursday. Topic du jour, question of the day: what team do you bandwagon when it counts? I'll tell you, because everybody's going on and on about soccer right now because of the World Cup. Has anybody ever played Football Manager? I once managed in the game a team in the middle of nowhere in England called St. Albans City FC. I took them all the way up to the Premier League. So whenever it's soccer season in the UK, I'm always kind of a sneaky St. Albans fan. And everybody goes, how do you know about this random team in the middle of Hertfordshire, England? Well, if you know, you know. Join the conversation. 1-877-945-2855 is the Palmerston Home Hardware Studio line. Topic du jour, question of the day: what team do you bandwagon when it counts?
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2: Good morning. I'm field reporter Fernando Jaguar with your ENN breaking news. Noah Cyrus, the other child of Billy Ray, who's notably not Miley, and Frankie Jonas, the only Jonas brother nobody cares about, are teaming up together to release a new song called High and Sad. I can only assume the premise is about how nepotism only works 50% of the time. Maybe they could get Ashley Simpson on this too, or Frank Stallone.
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2: Grand Theft Auto 6 is officially a thing and not just a hope and a wish with the grand reveal of an $80 base price. But noticeably, no multiplayer. Rockstar Games boasting a single-player experience on launch, which is also a great description of the reality for most people who have been waiting 13 years for this game. Single players. It's amazing what can be accomplished when you just keep your mouth shut. Rapper A$AP Rocky might be in some hot water with his wife, pop superstar Rihanna, after he gave some pretty expletive comments towards female fans at a recent show. Considering his net worth is $20 million and hers is $1.4 billion, maybe he should just sit down and be grateful and stop disrespecting his sugar mama. And that's all in the news today. I'm field reporter Fernando Jaguar. And may God help us all.
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1: A.ca, I'm Miranda Chant. A severe storm that swept through southwestern Ontario yesterday afternoon produced a tornado. The Northern Tornadoes Project confirmed the twister developed west of Glencoe in Middlesex County, leaving a narrow path of damage that included snapped trees and an overturned RV. A preliminary rating of EF0 has been assigned, with a survey team set to visit the area today. Saugeen Shores Council has approved a key zoning change for a major affordable housing project in Port Elgin. The Blue Water Affordable Housing and Park Development is proposed for municipal land on the south end of town. Mayor Luke Charbonneau says the town will retain ownership of the land, which will help ensure the housing remains affordable long term.
2: The public's land is a precious resource, and we're not going to just hand it over for no return. We're going to ensure that the public's land is used for housing that's going to be affordable and that's going to stay affordable. And we have the tools in this agreement to make sure that happens.
1: The plan includes more than 180 rental units, along with a new roughly 2-acre municipal park. A raid on a downtown Owen Sound apartment saw police seize nearly $15,000 worth of drugs. Police searched the unit on 2nd Avenue East yesterday. 36 grams of fentanyl and more than $7,000 in cash were found. A 45-year-old woman and a 73-year-old man, both from Owen Sound, are charged with two counts of possession of drugs for the purpose of trafficking and possessions of proceeds of crime over $5,000. Outpatient lab services in Wingham will no longer be at Royal Oaks. The Wingham and District Hospital Alliance has confirmed the lab will be inside Wingham Hospital as of next Thursday. The Alliance added that the move could eventually lead to improved access, with the potential to expand hours and appointment options in the future. Patients affected by the move have been notified. In our daily poll question powered by Walkerton Toyota, we're asking if you think moving outpatient lab services is positive. Answer at cknxnewstoday.ca/poll. Now, a memorial walk has raised more than $10,000 for the Wingham and District Hospital Foundation. The first annual Joey Havers Memorial Walk was held earlier this month, with more than 60 people making the 15-kilometer journey from Wingham to Teeswater. Pledges were collected along the route, raising $10,554, which will help the hospital get a new ultrasound machine. For more on these and other stories, go to CKNX News Today.ca.
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1: The Toronto Blue Jays' losing streak is now up to 3 after a 6-5 loss last night to the Texas Rangers. Toronto starter Kevin Gausman, who was coming off a season-worst outing last Friday, lasted 6 innings but gave up 6 runs on 10 hits with 2 walks and 4 strikeouts. The 4-game series continues tonight with left-hander Patrick Corbin going to the mound. Marina Mabry inserted herself into the record books, matching the WNBA's single-game record with 53 points as the Toronto Tempo beat the LA Sparks 125-97. Mabry had a franchise-best 19-point first quarter and matched the single-game three-pointers record with 9 as part of her career night. At the World Cup, the U.S. lost 3-2 to Turkey. Australia advanced to the knockout round after playing Paraguay to a scoreless draw. Germany is moving on despite a 2-1 loss to Ecuador. Netherlands beat Tunisia 3-1 to finish first in Group F, while Japan

0: and in Sweden played to a one-all draw.
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0: Partly sunny this morning, becoming cloudy around noon, a high of 22. Tonight, partly cloudy, a low of 12. Tomorrow, some sunshine and a high of 27. Right now, it's 14.
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Cool 94.5. Good morning. My name is Eric, and just a reminder that, hey, if you want to fall in love with an adorable animal, head on over to cool945.ca. Check out our pet of the week. I was about to say community calendar. You can check that out, too. Powered by Smitty's Fine Furniture in Hanover, Kitchener, and Barrie. But also our pet of the week, brought to you by our friends at Adopt a Pet, Pet Rescue in Lucknow, and the great Canadian dog food. I fell in love with Rebel the dog, this week's pet of the week, and I know you will too. The tragically hip New Orleans is sinking on Cool.

0: the tragically hip New Orleans is sinking on Cool 94.5. I suppose now is probably the best time to choose a winner for Choose Your Cool. That's right. For the last month, we have been taking qualifiers every single day for the grand prize draw that is happening today, where you've been listening after 8 a.m., noon, and 3 p.m. every weekday to text the Palmerston Home Hardware Studio line and online at cool945.ca. And, well, I guess I should get the drum roll going. I thought I'd have some dramatic music like the Who Wants to Be a... like this. Yeah. Ooh. But then I have to stop it so I can do the drum roll. So, drum roll, please, for our grand finalist winner of Choose Your Cool. Katrina Butler of Mildmay. Congratulations, Katrina. You are the big lucky winner of Choose Your Cool. Now, I don't know if Katrina's listening. I hope she is. But we're going to try to give her a call. I'll let you know how that goes. We're going to get her reaction to being the grand prize winner of Choose Your Cool. And we are going to hear what cool she has chosen. Congratulations to Katrina. Better luck next time to everybody else. We have contests coming out the wazoo coming up. So don't you worry if you feel like you never win anything around here. There's going to be plenty more opportunities for you to get some cool stuff. Congratulations, Katrina.
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0: Hi, is this Katrina?
1: Yes, it is.
0: Katrina, it's Eric from Cool FM in Wingham. How are you today?
1: Hi, good, thank you. How are you?
0: I am doing great. Now, several days ago, you texted the word choose to the Palmerston Home Hardware studio line, and you made it clear that if you were the winner of Choose Your Cool, you would be choosing the gift card towards a countertop from the Old Barn Granite in Hanover. Is that still true? Would that be the prize that you would want if you won?
1: I would actually rather have the Groves TV and appliances.
0: Okay, that's fine. Well, I just want you to know that you are our big lucky winner for Choose Your Cool. Congratulations.
1: Great, thank you so much.
0: You're welcome. So which one was it again that you said?
1: The Groves TV and appliances.
0: The Groves TV and appliances in Clinton. You know what? I love it. We're going to get you in touch with our prize person. We're going to get that facilitated for you. But I just wanted to give you a call to let you know that after a month of this, you are our big lucky winner.
1: Thank you so much.
0: You're welcome. And I hope you have a wonderful rest of your day. And I hope you have a wonderful weekend.
1: Thank you. You too.
0: Better luck next time to everybody else. And don't you worry if you're thinking, ah, man, I never win anything. Right after the news, we're going to be announcing the last winner of our African Lion Safari contest. And then, of course, as I said, we got contests out the wazoo coming down the pipeline here. Plenty of opportunities for you to win some cool stuff. Congratulations again to Katrina. And thank you to everybody who took part in Choose Your Cool.
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1: With an update from CKNXNewsToday.ca, I'm Miranda Chant. Where you go for lab work in Wingham is about to change. The Wingham and District Hospital Alliance says the outpatient lab currently located at Royal Oaks will move to a lower-level location inside Wingham Hospital next Thursday. Affected patients have been notified and online booking will remain the same. The Alliance says the move could create opportunities to improve access over time, including possible expanded hours, evening appointments, or walk-in availability. Saugeen Shores is moving ahead with a major affordable housing proposal in Port Elgin. Council has approved a zoning change for the Blue Water Affordable Housing and Park Development, a project that would include more than 180 rental units. Mayor Luke Charbonneau says the development is intended to be fully affordable with the units meeting provincial and regional affordability definitions.
2: We have a large number of people in our community, I would say an increasing number of people, who can't afford a home in our community. And in order to be a successful community, we have to be a place where anybody who wants to can find a place to live.
1: He says the town is contributing municipal land and financial support, but outside funding will still be needed. A formal agreement is expected to come back to council at a later date. Two Owen Sound residents have been charged with drug trafficking after police raided a downtown apartment. Investigators turned up 36 grams of fentanyl and more than $7,000 in cash while searching the unit on 2nd Avenue East yesterday. The estimated street value of the fentanyl seized is nearly 15 grand. A 45-year-old Owen Sound woman and a 73-year-old Owen Sound man are charged with two counts of possession of drugs for the purpose of trafficking and possession of proceeds of crime over $5,000. Good news for those planning a beach trip this weekend. Huron Perth Public Health says weekly water quality testing found all beaches in the area are safe for swimming. The testing is done to check whether bacteria levels are within the range deemed acceptable by the province. The Humane Society of Kitchener-Waterloo in Stratford, Perth is hosting its Paws on Pavement fundraiser this weekend. Pop-up stations and barbecues will be held at five local businesses, four in the KW region and one in Stratford, at the Barkery on Downey Street on Saturday from 11 until 3. Donations will go to the Humane Society's Better Together capital campaign to build a new community outreach center. For more on these and other stories, go to cknxnewstoday.ca.
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1: The Toronto Blue Jays rally came up just short as they lost 6-5 to Texas last night. Kazuma Okamoto cut the deficit to 1 with a 2-run homer in the ninth inning, but the Jays were unable to complete the comeback. Now Ernie Clement is headed to the All-Star game. The Toronto Blue Jays second baseman was the top vote getter for all players in the American League to earn an automatic spot in the Midsummer Classics. Seven other Jays players advanced to phase two of voting. In the WNBA, the Toronto Tempo beat the LA Sparks 125-97. Marina Mabry scored 53 points for Toronto to tie the league's single-game scoring record. Eric Cole returned to the TPC River Highlands in much better shape than he left last year, posting a 7-under-63 to take a one-shot lead over Scottie Scheffler and five others in the Travelers Championship. Championship. Listowel's Corey Connors was the top Canadian at 5-under-65.
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1: Partly sunny this morning, becoming cloudy around noon, a high of 22. Tonight, partly cloudy, a low of 12. Tomorrow, some sunshine, a high of 27. Right now, it's 15.
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Give love a bad name on Cool 94.5. Just a reminder, this Canada Day, Cool is counting down the top songs made by those who are proud to rep the red and white. It's our Canada Day countdown. From Alanis to Neil Young, they'll all be here and see how well you know your Canadian trivia. 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Highway 86, just east of Listowel. We're going to be announcing our final African Lion Safari winner after Aha on Cool.

0: Aha! Take on me on Cool 94.5. People get really mad when I say aha. Uh-huh. It's actually aha. It's like, that sounds like the same thing, brother. Hey, African Lion Safari is Canada's original safari adventure, and today is the last draw for a family pass to African Lion Safari. So, without further ado, shut up, Eric. Just do the drum roll already. Okay. Today's final winner for a family pass to African Lion Safari is Hannah Lloyd of Walkerton. Congratulations, Hannah. I hope you enjoy Canada's original safari adventure. African Lion Safari is the place to be. Better luck next time for everybody else. As I keep saying over and over again today, and I promise you I'm telling the truth, we got contests out the wazoo coming up. Plenty of stuff for you to win in the ensuing weeks.
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4: Who has a birthday on June 26th? Well, actress Aubrey Plaza turns 42 today. Happy birthday to her. NFL legend Shannon Sharp turns 58 today. Happy birthday to him. Mick Jones from The Clash turns 71 today. Happy birthday to him. Elvis's manager, Colonel Tom Parker, would have turned 117 today. Happy birthday to him. The guy on the $100 bill, Prime Minister Robert Borden, would have turned 172 today. Happy birthday to him. And last but certainly not least, Agrippa Postumus, the grandson of Roman Emperor Augustus, would have turned 2,038 today. So, if you or someone you know are celebrating a birthday, party like you're turning 2,038.
0: Do you have a cool birthday coming up you want to share with us? 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

He's sharing all his shower thoughts with us. But if you're picturing him showering, that's on you. Herbert. Cool Mornings with Eric on Cool 94.5.

That was Foreigner with Urgent on Cool 94.5. My name is Eric. Happy to be hanging out with you on this lovely Friday. Hope your day's been going pretty well so far. Hey, just a reminder, if you want to figure out all the fun stuff going on in the community, our community calendar is where it's at. Cool945.ca. 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

0: As if gender reveal parties for humans weren't obnoxious enough, what about for chickens? Cool 94.5, good morning. You just heard the Spin Doctors with Two Princes. It's 9:19, 15 degrees, high of 22 today. My name is Eric, and before you ask, no, don't worry. It's not like people are setting entire forests on fire to let you know that their fowl was born male. But evidently, according to science, shining light into unhatched eggs could allow for people to learn early what gender the bird might be. When light enters an intact bird eggshell, apparently it bounced back and forth many times, as light does. But evidently, the photon path changes based on the sex of what's inside the egg. And I didn't pay enough attention in science class to know what a photon path is. But hey, now's the time. Get the family round. Buy yourself a laser pointer. Cause a horrific explosion or whatever it is that people do during gender reveals.
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0: Lenny Kravitz, that was American Woman on Cool 94.5. You heard Jimmy Buffett with Margaritaville before that. It's currently 9:36. It's 15 degrees, high of 22 today. Cloudy start to the weekend. And it is now time for our daily affirmations. I'm looking over at the Medill parking lot here. I still see cars in the driveway. Are exams still going on? I thought it was all done, but either way, whatever you may be going through, whether you are an adult or a child alike or a teenager, because you don't like to be called children, whatever it is that you're challenged with this day, this weekend, this month, this year, I got faith in you. Now, I'm not going to promise you it's going to be easy, because nothing that's worth doing is ever easy. Ask me how I know. But you're going to get through it. Whatever it is, you don't even need to tell me. I believe you. I know you probably got a lot of people in your life trying to downplay how tough it is out there, probably trying to tell you that whatever you're going through isn't that bad, or that they could deal with it better than you can, or, oh, you know, it's not that bad, it's fine. You should be happy. You should be grateful. I don't know, man. Sometimes I get sick of gratitude. Sometimes I just want to get through it. Maybe today's the day that you replace gratitude with attitude. You know what I'm saying? And you just push forward on whatever it is that you're going to go through. Because you're going to get to the other side of it. But how you get there is up to you. But that you get there is not up to you. That is going to happen no matter what. That's all for our daily affirmations for today. Join me again for some more on Monday.
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0: The Human League, Don't You Want Me on Cool 94.5. That does it for me. We done reached the end of the line for the show for today. Thank you for hanging out with me. I will be back on Monday. Same bat time, same bat channel. So have yourself a wonderful day, a wonderful afternoon, a wonderful evening, and a wonderful night, and a wonderful weekend. And we'll talk next time. See you later, skater.
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It's Middays with Kate on Cool Happy Friday to you. Toronto hosting the last group stage match of the FIFA World Cup this afternoon. Not going to be a good game there. How has it been going so far, you know, security-wise? I'll have the details coming up.

good morning. It's Middays with Kate on Cool. So Toronto hosting its last group stage match of the FIFA World Cup today. That'll be this afternoon. Senegal and Iraq face off. Both teams hoping to reach the knockout round. Toronto will hold another knockout stage. That will be on July 2nd. And how has it been going so far in terms of, you know, safety and security in Toronto? Toronto police saying things haven't been too bad. Yeah, 20 people arrested, 4 foreign visitors, another 17 people been charged under the Canadian aviation regulations. Yes, trying to get their drones as close as they can to the match to watch it. They've been charged there. Businesses in Toronto, obviously very happy to have all that money coming in. I mean, Vancouver, for example, missing out on around $70 million is what they were estimating, with the team now going to California to play on Sunday and not in Vancouver. So yeah, Canada will play South Africa 3 o'clock on Sunday. Now, Canada entered the World Cup sitting 30 spots ahead of South Africa. Basically, they were at number 31. South Africa came in at number 60. Of course, that means nothing. We are wishing Canada all the best on Sunday.

It's Middays with Kate on Cool. We've talked about the extreme heat happening over in Europe over the past week. It is getting so hot, they are having to do some unusual things over there. I'll have details coming up.

0: waking up your mundane workday one classic at a time. Middays with Kate on Cool 94.5. This Canada Day, Cool 94.5 will be counting down the coolest songs from Canadian artists. And we'll be testing your knowledge with some Canadian trivia. See if you score an A+. See what I did there? A.
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6: A bit of sunshine this morning before clouds move in around noon, a high of 22. Tonight, partly cloudy, a low of 12. Tomorrow, partly sunny, a high of 27. Sunshine back for Sunday with a high of 27.
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But days with Kate on Cool. We've been talking about the heat wave they're getting over in Europe and people jumping into the sand just to stay cool. Things aren't easing up at all. Over in Europe, they're not big on air conditioning like we are over here. And on Tuesday, France recorded their hottest day ever. It was too hot to go up the Eiffel Tower. Yeah, they had to close up the top levels. They ended up restricting visiting hours there because the crowds, they also did the same thing in the Louvre as well, had to close rooms to stop congestion and just restrict the hours as well. They just don't do AC in a lot of spots over there. They actually had to close asphalt roads in France because it got so hot that basically the roads were melting and buckling under the heat.

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It's Matthias McKate on Cool. The Rolling Stones released another new song to us. This is ahead of their album that's coming out called Foreign Tongues. It comes out next month. Now, this song features Steve Winwood and is called Jealous Lover. Have a listen.

He ended up appearing throughout the album. Back in 2023 on their album Hackney Diamonds, he couldn't. So he came back to help out with this album, and he says, quote, "I think I was asked just to play on one song. Then they said, there's another couple you could do. And then he said, I did a couple more. And then they said, come next week, do some more." Yeah, so Steve Winwood, all over Foreign Tongues, which is set to arrive in stores on July 10th.

It's Middays with Kate on Cool. With a lot of visitors coming into North America for the World Cup, one of the things that is hitting them pretty hard, we're used to it, but for them, it's a bit of sticker shock, the price of beer at the stadiums. I'll have details coming up. I'm through with

0: Hey, it's Middays with Kate on Cool. One of the things that a lot of visitors for the World Cup are saying and being shocked over is the price of beer at the concessions inside the stadium. I feel like us being from North America, we're not surprised. Any concert you go to, any kind of sports event, you're looking at around $20 for a beer. That's why not a lot of people get drunk at those events. You can't afford to do it. A guy from Germany, not happy, got charged $24.25 American for a pint over in Miami. Just floored by this. You know, high concession costs are just a routine part of going to any kind of concert or show or any kind of big spectacle. They do hike up the food prices. They do hike up the drink prices. Over in Europe, you can't actually drink in the stadium. So, you know, $5 to $8 for a beer is a normal price there. For us, go ahead, buy as much as you want. But many people can't buy all that much when they're costing $20 a pint.
1: I found me a reason. So check me tomorrow. We'll see if I'm leaking.

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12: Mostly cloudy skies throughout the region this afternoon. Tonight, partly cloudy, a low down to 12. Tomorrow, a mix of sun and cloud, a high of 27. On Sunday, sunshine expected with a high of 27.
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It's Middays with Kate on Cool. As we mentioned the other day, Clive Davis has passed away. Just a music mogul behind so many huge names. We've got news on his funeral now. He's going to be laid to rest Monday in New York City. Wow, the people attending his funeral, what a list. You've got Bruce Springsteen, Dionne Warwick, Barry Manilow will be there, Alicia Keys, Jennifer Hudson, Kenny G. They're saying this is more of a lineup than Coachella. Obviously, we have no idea yet if they're going to be participating in any way, doing any speeches, doing any songs. But I imagine with those people there, there is going to be some sort of a musical tribute done to him. After all, he was an icon for so many years.

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1: Good afternoon with an update for CKNX News Today.ca. I'm Ryan Drury. A new community living North Perth housing project in Listowel has cleared a key planning hurdle. Our own Adam Bell has more.
2: North Perth Council has approved a zoning bylaw amendment for 530 Main Street West, allowing the property to be used for a residential care facility. The proposal would allow a three-story apartment building with up to 15 units. The planning material says the project is meant to provide dignified, non-institutional housing while fitting in with the surrounding community.
1: The project is still subject to the site plan process, where details such as drainage, environmental recommendations, garbage storage, and noise mitigation will be finalized. Wellington County says it can no longer accept tires at its waste facilities until provincial regulations change. Last year, the provincial government reduced producer responsible recycling targets from 85% of the tires marketed in Ontario to 65%. According to a release from the county, producer collection from waste facilities has gone way down since then, resulting in tires piling up. The Ontario government has proposed a regulation requiring producer responsibility organizations to remove tires within a month during peak season and 2 months during off-peak season. But with the legislature out until the end of October, it won't be passed anytime soon. As a result, tire disposal will be paused at Wellington County facilities starting on Canada Day. Tires can still be dropped off at most tire retailers, mechanics, and auto wreckers. The county advises residents call these locations to ensure acceptance before arrival. The province of Ontario is celebrating Canada Day with a week of free fishing. The week-long celebration starts this Saturday and continues to next Friday. Residents can fish without purchasing a fishing license or outdoors card. All conservation license catch and size limits still apply, along with other fishing regulations. Residents must carry identification issued by either the province or the federal government that shows their name and date of birth. Recreational fishing supports local tourism and jobs in communities across Ontario. Every year, 1.16 million anglers spend about $2.4 billion on recreational fishing annually. As always, don't forget to vote in our daily news poll. 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
1: Norway versus France. 8 o'clock matches have Cape Verde against Saudi Arabia and Uruguay taking on Spain. Two matches also at 11, Belgium against New Zealand and Egypt versus Iran. Week 4 of the Canadian Football League, Argonauts out west in Saskatchewan to take on the Rough Riders at 9. And Ontario Junior B Lacrosse Playoffs, Owen Sound North Stars facing elimination, down 2-0 in their best of 5 opening round series against the Six Nations Rebels. Game 3 tonight at the Iroquois Lacrosse Arena in Hagersville at 8. For CKNX Sports, I'm Adam Bell.
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4: Mostly cloudy skies throughout the region this afternoon. Tonight, partly cloudy, a low down to 12. Tomorrow, a mix of sun and cloud, a high of 27. On Sunday, sunshine expected with a high of 27. It's 19 degrees at CKNX. I'm Ryan Drury.
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9: This is your Cool 80s Lunch. On this day in 2016, a lock of David Bowie's hair sold at an auction for about $18,750 US. I repeat, a lock of his hair for almost $20,000. Where and why and how? A lot of questions around that. Apparently, the hair had been kept by a former employee, Madame Tussauds, in London. They had obtained it while measuring and matching Bowie's hairstyle to create his wax figure back in 1983, which was the same year, by the way, that he released his album Let's Dance. The title track became one of his biggest international hits, made it all the way to number one in countries all around the world, including Canada, the UK, and the US. It's Bowie on your Cool 80s Lunch.

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This is your cool 80s lunch. It was on this day in 2010 that Total Guitar magazine ranked Celine Dion's cover of AC/DC's You Shook Me All Night Long as the worst cover song ever recorded in a reader's poll. She'd performed it at the 2002 VH1 concert Divas Las Vegas with Anastacia. Have a listen.

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And we have a birthday to celebrate today on your Cool 80s Lunch. Happy birthday to Mick Jones, born June 26, 1955, a guitarist, a songwriter, and of course, founding member of The Clash. Now, during his time with The Clash, he co-wrote a lot of their biggest hits. He went on after leaving The Clash in 1983 to form a band called Big Audio Dynamite. The Clash were inducted into the Rock and Roll Hall of Fame in 2003. And of course, among one of the tracks that he wrote, the biggest hit there, Should I Stay or Should I Go, released in 1982, it became an international hit, making it to number one in many countries, including number one on the UK singles chart. Here's Should I Stay or Should I Go on your Cool 80s Lunch.

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5: Mostly cloudy skies throughout the region this afternoon. Tonight, partly cloudy, a low down to 12. Tomorrow, a mix of sun and cloud, a high of 27. On Sunday, sunshine expected with a high of 27.
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1: This is your cool 80s lunch. We're going back to this day in 1988, a day that INXS released Never Tear Us Apart, Slow Dances Would Change Forever. It was the fourth single off their breakthrough album, Kick. It was written by Andrew Ferris and Michael Hutchins. Obviously, a bit of a different tone than they had been writing before. It became a worldwide hit, though. It reached a top 10 in many countries and peaked at number 7 on the Billboard Hot 100. We'll play that song for you coming up in just a few.
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1: Get to dropping down to 12 tonight, cloudy for tonight. Tomorrow, fairly warm, mainly sunny, a high of 27, and Sunday looks great as well. Nothing but sunshine and a high around 27. 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

It's Middays with Kate on Cool. Well, the Tragically Hip just announced that on August 21st, they are going to be releasing a full live album. I will have the details coming up.

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2: Let's make another stop this time to the swamp. The kind of music that isn't unlike a favorite dish that is a stew much loved internationally. Born in the bayous in the regions of the Mississippi River Delta along the Gulf Coast of America called gumbo, which is after all the official steak cuisine of Louisiana, filled with meat or fish or both and veggies, and if you're doing it right by me, with okra. And gumbo goes great with another stew of musical proportion called swamp rock, infused with rockabilly and soul and country and swampy blues and boogie-woogie, and a solid dose of funk in the trunk, particularly out of New Orleans, where legends like Professor Longhair come, and the artist born Mac Rebenack, otherwise known as Dr. John, who with legends like the great producer Alan Toussaint and contemporaries like the Meters and Frankie Miller and the band and Lowell George's band Little Feat, irrespective of where any of these characters were born and bred, they all sound as if they're essential ingredients in the gumbo that is swamp music.
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And real classics. Some like it hot. Some like it hot. Cool 94.5.

Happy Friday to you. It's Middays with Kate on Cool. If you are a Tragically Hip fan, they have dropped a little surprise on us. They've got two new singles from their upcoming live album, which is live July 22nd to August 20th, 2016. They've released Little Bones and It's a Good Life If You Don't Weaken. One was done in Kingston. One was recorded in Toronto. You can check them out if you follow The Hip on Facebook or Instagram. But August 21st, that is the date. They've announced it. They're going to release the full live album. It'll mark the 10th anniversary at the Man Machine a Poem Tour. It was recorded all across Canada during 2016. It's got 29 tracks. It'll be available on different versions as well. So if you want to check that out, mark that in your calendar, August 21st. Going to be a great live album.

0: helping us get through the workday, because we could use all the help we can get. 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
10: Mostly cloudy skies throughout the region this afternoon. Tonight, partly cloudy, a low down to 12. Tomorrow, a mix of sun and cloud, a high of 27. On Sunday, sunshine expected with a high of 27.
0: 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This

It's Middays with Kate on Cool. Well, that is it for me. Thanks so much for hanging out. Have yourself an amazing weekend. The weather is going to cooperate this weekend, so enjoy it whether you're going to concerts or festivals or barbecues or pools or beaches, whatever you're doing. Have a great one. I will talk to you again on Monday at 10.

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6: 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The Ride for Dad is an annual event, and joining me now is Tracy Bell, the organizer for the 25th anniversary flag relay for the Ride for Dad. And you're going Wingham to Winnipeg this year. Tell us a bit about it.
7: We have six women who are involved with Ride for Dad across Canada, riding from Wingham to Winnipeg to drop off the flags with the Winnipeg chapter. The Ride for Dad is a prostate cancer fundraiser. 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And the purpose is to raise awareness primarily among women to get women to push their men to have a PSA test, which is simply a blood test to check the prostate antigen level, and then go from there. And while it is a very difficult subject, we managed to make it a very fun day at all of our rides across the country.
6: And what's the day that this ride is taking place?
7: The 26th of July, back on August the 2nd. You can find us at ridefordad.ca. We're going to have our schedule published every day on our Facebook page, and you can follow us along on Facebook.
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Hey, it's Chris, and happy Friday. And a song that originally some thought it shouldn't get released as a single, but the fans loved it, so they did, and good on them. We'll get to it after the Kings and Third Eye Blind on Cool.

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Well, there's going to be all kinds of fun and festivities this weekend gearing up for Canada Day. But keep in mind, on Canada Day, it will be the Canada Day countdown right here on Cool 94.5. Everybody from Alanis to Neil Young and then some going to be featured. And we do have to thank Conway Furniture. 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Happy Canada Day from Conway Furniture, Highway 86, just east of Listowel, and Howick Homecoming on July 3rd to 5th at Howick Community Center. Experience the awesome for bringing this to you. I wonder where these guys are going to land, because they're going to be somewhere on the list, I would think. The Sheepdogs on Cool 94.5.

0: Cool 94.5, Naked Eyes, always something there to remind me. Hey, it's Chris, and yes, the weekend is just about here. Looking forward to it, and hopefully you are too. Get some time off to maybe go and venture out a little bit, do some exploring kind of thing. Well, if you're looking for some inspiration, don't forget, you can always head over to cool945.ca and check out the community calendar powered by Smitty's Fine Furniture in Hanover, Kitchener, and Barrie for the love of Canadian furniture, because there's so much to see and do. Like, this is the first full weekend of summer, which also means Canada Day right around the corner, which also means great events. So whether it's going to be like a Canada Day kickoff style celebration, or maybe you want to take part in a breakfast in Lucknow, or maybe a dance at the Allura Legion. How about Hearts and Hooves Hospice Ride? That's all up at cool945.ca, and that's also where you go if you ever want to pass along one of your community events. We'll gladly give it a little bit of love. Now, as for the forecast for this weekend, well, hopefully it's going to be pretty good. We'll get to it, and then Mellencamp on Cool.
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10: Mostly cloudy skies throughout the region this afternoon. Tonight, partly cloudy, a low down to 12. Tomorrow, a mix of sun and cloud, a high of 27. On Sunday, sunshine expected with a high of 27.
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0: Cool 94.5 with the White Stripes. Congratulations once again to everybody who ended up picking up some passes to African Lion Safari. Sounds like a ton of fun for the whole family. And you know what else does? Some of these shows over at Blythe Festival. Yeah, they've released a slate as far as what to expect for the upcoming festival. And we have tickets to one show in particular. Dry Streak. Okay. Reading the synopsis, it's pretty interesting. I'll just leave that up to your imagination what it might actually entail. Now, if you want more info on the show, head over to blythefestival.com. But to enter this contest, for that, text the word festival to the Palmerston Home Hardware Studio line, 1-877-945-2855. We're going to be announcing the winners 1 week today, Friday, July 3rd, right here on Cool 94.5.
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0: Cool 94.5, Aldo Nova, and yeah, this actually is a reality. Dopamine sites now exist. So what is a dopamine site? Well, it's Friday, okay? You're probably thinking to yourself, it's been a heck of a week. I just want to go home, flop on the couch, and pull up Skip or DoorDash or, I don't know, whatever your favorite app happens to be when it comes to ordering in on a Friday night, like a pizza delivery app kind of thing. What dopamine sites do are giving you the opportunity to go through all those motions and trick your brain into thinking, yeah, all right, wings and pizzas are on the way, let's go. But the reality is the food never comes. It's actually the name of one of the sites. It's called Food Never Comes. You can go and check it out. So on the one hand, you go, I don't like that level of trickery. On the other hand, maybe it'll help you save a couple of bucks and who knows, maybe drop a couple of pounds too if that's something that you're looking for, because you're thinking to yourself, wow, I could really have gone for that pizza, but instead I guess I will eat whatever's available in the fridge, like the spinach or something. Of all the realities to be living in, never would have pictured Nathan Fielder's.
1: I hope you're hungry for nothing.
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5: 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Come see Lease Lumber BMR in Godrich today at 121 Huckin Street off Highway 21 South.
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8: 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Police are aware that a neighboring unit did hear a commotion between 0630 and 0700 of the 24th. All the stolen tools will be marked with the initials JB. If you have any information regarding this crime or any other crime, call Crime Stoppers at 1-800-222-TIPS or submit a web tip online at p3tips.com. 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
5: 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Come see Lease Lumber BMR in Godrich today at 121 Huckin Street off Highway 21 South.
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11: Mostly cloudy skies throughout the region this afternoon. Tonight, partly cloudy, a low down to 12. Tomorrow, a mix of sun and cloud, a high of 27. On Sunday, sunshine expected with a high of 27.
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0: Cool 94.5, Bare Naked Ladies, and just came across this. So if you have one, double check. It is a solar wireless power bank. You know those like battery backups that are about the same size as a cell phone usually? If you're going on maybe a hike along the Bruce Trail, you might pack one just in case, especially if your phone's a little older and you know it's not going to last the entire hike. Well, there's a brand called Super Off-Road, and they've got one. The model is T1037, and they're saying that that battery can actually overheat, expand, and that will increase the risk of a fire. So if you or someone you know maybe has one, just stop using it, okay? Now, we got more on this over at cknxnewstoday.ca, but we're going to find out what else is making headlines for today after calling James on Cool.
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1: 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Come see Lease Lumber BMR in Godrich today at 121 Huckin Street off Highway 21 South.
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1: 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I'm Ryan Drury. A new community living North Perth housing project in Listowel has cleared a key planning hurdle. Our own Adam Bell has the details.
2: North Perth Council has approved a zoning bylaw amendment for 530 Main Street West, allowing the property to be used for a residential care facility. The proposal would allow a three-story apartment building with up to 15 units. The planning material says the project is meant to provide dignified, non-institutional housing while fitting in with the surrounding community.
1: The project is still subject to the site plan process, where details such as drainage, environmental recommendations, garbage storage, and noise mitigation will be finalized. The Lions Club of Goderich have made a $15,000 donation to the Gateway Center of Excellence in Rural Health. According to a media release from the Gateway Center, the donated money will be going towards supporting student employment and rural health initiatives. A statement in the release states that the money will allow the Gateway Center to invest in the next generation of rural health leaders by providing students with valuable employment and experiential learning opportunities. It will also enable the Gateway Center to continue advancing rural health research across local communities. The Gateway Center also acknowledged the ongoing support of the Lions Club of Goderich, which has been a valued donor for many years. From the Canadian Press, Prime Minister Mark Carney unveiled plans today to restore the Prime Minister's residence at 24 Sussex Drive in Ottawa through a national design competition and fundraising campaign. The Prime Minister said the winning design proposal will be announced by Canada Day of next year. Carney said the Heritage Building is a, quote, symbol of the nation that has fallen into a, quote, critical state after decades of neglect, and he does not want to see it crumble. He says, quote, it has not been cared for with the respect it deserves at a news conference earlier today. Carney went on to say, quote, after decades of deferred maintenance and neglect, this house sits empty. It has been uninhabitable for more than a decade. Canada has signed an agreement with Qatar that Ottawa says looks to address evolving security threats and strengthen public safety. Public Safety Minister Gary Anandasangari says strong international partnerships are essential to keep Canadians safe. He says the memorandum of understanding will see both Canada and Qatar work together on addressing transnational crime and evolving security threats. Ottawa says the deal went into effect upon signing and can be renewed after 5 years. It comes after Prime Minister Mark Carney traveled to Qatar in January, calling the trip a, quote, new chapter in bilateral relations. For more on these and other stories, visit cknxnewstoday.ca.
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2: Toronto Blue Jays looking to snap a three-game losing streak as they take on the Texas Rangers at the Rogers Centre. Patrick Corbin will have the first pitch on AM920 CKNX shortly after 7 o'clock. Busy night in Huron County Fastball. 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
4: Mostly cloudy skies throughout the region this afternoon. Tonight, partly cloudy, a low down to 12. Tomorrow, a mix of sun and cloud, a high of 27. On Sunday, sunshine expected with a high of 27. It's 20 degrees at CKNX. I'm Ryan Drury.
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0: Speedway. Cool 94.5, Tragically Hip. Hey, it's Chris, and we have been asking you all week long to text the word rodeo to the Palmerston Home Hardware Studio line because we have passes to the Dungannon Pro Rodeo. Well, now is the time. Congratulations going out to Todd Schaffer of Wingham and Lori Brown of Goderich for scoring said passes. And by the way, if you didn't win, it still sounds like it's going to be a ton of fun. One weekend, two performances, two concerts, and a whole lot of rodeo. The Dungannon Pro Rodeo, July 3rd, 4th, and 5th. If you want ticket info, if you want to check out the complete rundown of events, for that, just head over to DungannonProRodeo.com.
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0: Partly cloudy skies tonight, a low down to 10. Tomorrow, a mix of sun and cloud, a high hitting 26. Tomorrow night, a few clouds, a low of 14. On Sunday, sunshine expected with a high hitting 27.
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0: Cool 94.5 with the Guess Who, and never would have guessed this, but 50 in the six. Pretty impressive. Hey, it's Chris, and what it is yesterday, Marina Mabry ended up dropping 53 points for the Toronto Tempo over LA. It was quite the impressive game. I actually caught from around the third quarter on. It was just a couple minutes into the third. And it's one of those things when you're watching it, it's not totally clicking at first. And then, you know, the more you hear the broadcast team push what she's doing, you're like, oh, wow, that is very impressive. Turns out to be tying the league record for points in the game. Today is the 50th anniversary of the CN Tower. Yeah, if you've ever gone down, maybe you got the chance to go up and then look down from the glass floor, or maybe it's something where you went and caught a game at the Rogers Centre, because let's be honest, when you're there and you got the dome open and the tower in the background, it's just a fantastic backdrop. Oh, also along those lines when it comes to the Blue Jays, Ernie Clement, shout out to him. Going to be starting second base for the All-Star game, but we're going to find out what else is making headlines today, news, sports, and weather in just a few minutes on Cool. I will say, though, out of all the photos that I've seen of the CN Tower, I think my favorite one is of the Gardner, because one lane is closed due to construction, and the other lane, like eastbound lane's closed, westbound lane, bumper-to-bumper traffic, nothing but brake lights, but the tower's in the background. If that's not Toronto, I don't know what is.
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1: 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I'm Ryan Drury. Huron County will soon unveil its new 10-year housing and homelessness plan, but first, council heard about the progress made last year. Housing Services provided the annual report to council at the recent meeting, highlighting the completion of the Gibbon Street development in Goderich as one of the great successes in 2025. Huron East Mayor Bernie McClellan echoed sentiments from the Housing Services manager that the best way to prevent homelessness is stabilize housing before it's an issue.
2: Really happy to hear the report. I think you said it was 42 families that you were able to prevent them becoming homeless. Certainly that workshop that we had by Vanaster, that was a big learning lesson that it's the most cost effective as far as the county's concerned. And if you can stop those right off the bat, you may never see those people on the program again. So kudos to that.
1: The new housing and homelessness plan will be brought before council in July. Wellington County says its waste facilities can no longer accept tires until provincial regulations change. Last year, the provincial government reduced producer responsible recycling targets from 85% of the tires marketed into Ontario to 65%. According to a release from the county, producer collection from waste facilities has gone way down since then, resulting in tires piling up. The Ontario government has proposed a regulation requiring producer responsibility organizations to remove tires within a month during peak season and 2 months during off-peak season, but with the legislature out until the end of October, it won't be passed anytime soon. As a result, tire disposal will be paused at Wellington County facilities starting on Canada Day. Tires can still be dropped off at most tire retailers, mechanics, and auto wreckers. The county advises residents call these locations to ensure acceptance before arrival. Parkinson's advocate and Back to the Future star Michael J. Fox is among 61 people newly appointed to or promoted within the Order of Canada, including soccer icon Christine Sinclair, journalist Stephanie Nolan, and infectious disease specialist Caroline Kwok Thon. It's the last tranche of members to be chosen by former Governor General Mary Simon, who was succeeded in the role by Louise Arbour earlier this month. Fox added that he loves the United States, as that's where he launched his career, met his wife, and raised his family. But Canada comes first, he says, and the Order of Canada is an honor that he doesn't take lightly. Don't forget to vote in our daily news poll, the CKNX News Today Question of the Day, powered by Walkerton Toyota. Today we're asking, do you think shifting outpatient lab services from the Royal Oaks to the Wingham Hospital is a positive move? 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
6: The Toronto Blue Jays got back to 500 earlier this week, but have lost three straight to drop to 39-42 on the season. Three more games against the Texas Rangers this weekend after dropping a close opener last night. Left-hander Patrick Corbin on the hill for the Birds. He'll have the first pitch shortly after 7 on AM920 CKNX. Huron County Fastball, Brussels Bangers home to Walton at 7:30. Fullerton at Sebringville at 8. Same start time for Moncton home to the Rippers and Belmore in Goderich. Midwestern Ontario Senior Baseball League action. Mitchell Astros in North London against the Nationals, and Listowel is home to Port Elgin, both starting at 7:30. Toronto Maple Leafs hold the number one pick at tonight's NHL draft in Buffalo.

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3: Partly cloudy skies tonight, a low down to 10. Tomorrow, a mix of sun and cloud, a high hitting 26. Tomorrow night, a few clouds, a low of 14. On Sunday, sunshine expected with a high hitting 27. Right now, it's 20 degrees. I'm Ryan Drury.
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A group that once helped out Axl Rose by lending him a throne, and that group will be in Toronto in August after the Headpins and Tears for Fears on Cool.

poutine, maple syrup, and Cool FM. Canada's got all the good stuff. 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

0: O'Clock Funnies on Cool 94.5. 5 o'clock Funnies, brought to you by Lake Huron Chrysler, 268 Bayfield Road in Goderich.
1: There's another song I like by a band called Lone Star. This song's called I'm Already There. Very dramatic song. If you've not heard the song, it's about a guy, he's out working the road. He misses his family because he's on the road, and I get that. He said he calls his wife from a lonely, cold hotel room. Well, it seems like a booking issue to me, you know what I mean? It's not hard to find a hotel with heat these days. And he hears this little kid in the background. His kid's small. And his kid gets on the phone. His kid goes, Dad, when you coming home? This is what he says to his kid. He goes, I'm already there. I was like, why are you doing that to that kid? That kid's probably like, what? You're home? Why are we doing this weird phone thing here? You know, or maybe the song's darker than we realize, you know? Maybe the dad's like, son, I am home. You're my side family, and
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14: Partly cloudy skies tonight, a low down to 10. Tomorrow, a mix of sun and cloud, a high hitting 26. Tomorrow night, a few clouds, a low of 14. On Sunday, sunshine expected with a high hitting 27.
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0: Cool 94.5 with the Tea Party, and it is always tempting whenever the animals come through these studio hallways, because whenever you see the dogs or the cats, you just want to scoop them all up and give them that loving forever home. But you know you can't. But maybe that household happens to be yours, the perfect one. 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Now, if you want to check out the latest Cool Pet of the Week, for that, just head over to cool945.ca. All right, that does it for me. I'm taking off for the weekend. Thanks again for tuning in into Cool 94.5. 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
1: Good evening with an update for CKNXNewsToday.ca. I'm Ryan Drury. Huron County will soon unveil its new 10-year housing and homelessness plan, but first, council heard about the progress made last year. Housing Services provided the annual report to council at the recent meeting, highlighting the completion of the Gibbon Street development in Goderich as one of the great successes in 2025. Huron East Mayor Bernie McClellan echoed sentiments from the Housing Services manager that the best way to prevent homelessness is stabilize housing before it's an issue.
2: Really happy to hear the report. I think you said it was 42 families that you were able to prevent them becoming homeless. Certainly that workshop that we had by Vanaster, that was a big learning lesson that it's the most cost effective as far as the county's concerned. And if you can stop those right off the bat, you may never see those people on the program again. So kudos to that.
1: The new housing and homelessness plan will be brought before council in July. Wellington County says its waste facilities can no longer accept tires until provincial regulations change. Last year, the provincial government reduced producer responsible recycling targets from 85% of the tires marketed into Ontario to 65%. According to a release from the county, producer collection from waste facilities has gone way down since then, resulting in tires piling up. The Ontario government has proposed a regulation requiring producer responsibility organizations to remove tires within a month during peak season and 2 months during off-peak season, but with the legislature out until the end of October, it won't be passed anytime soon. As a result, tire disposal will be paused at Wellington County facilities starting on Canada Day. Tires can still be dropped off at most tire retailers, mechanics, and auto wreckers. The county advises residents call these locations to ensure acceptance before arrival. Parkinson's advocate and Back to the Future star Michael J. Fox is among 61 people newly appointed to or promoted within the Order of Canada, including soccer icon Christine Sinclair, journalist Stephanie Nolan, and infectious disease specialist Caroline Kwok Thon. It's the last tranche of members to be chosen by former Governor General Mary Simon, who was succeeded in the role by Louise Arbour earlier this month. Fox added that he loves the United States, as that's where he launched his career, met his wife, and raised his family. But Canada comes first, he says, and the Order of Canada is an honor that he doesn't take lightly. Don't forget to vote in our daily news poll, the CKNX News Today question of the day, powered by Walkerton Toyota. 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
4: Toronto Blue Jays looking to snap a three-game losing streak as they take on the Texas Rangers at the Rogers Centre. Patrick Corbin will have the first pitch on AM 920 CKNX shortly after 7 o'clock. Busy night in Huron County fastball. Walton in Brussels against the Bangers at 7:30. Three games with 8 o'clock start times. First place Sebringville, home to Fullerton, Rippers in Moncton, and Belmore on the road in Goderich. Midwest senior baseball, Mitchell Astros on the road against the North London Nationals at 7:30. Same start time for the Listowel Legionnaires at the John Bell Diamond against the Port Elgin White Sox. Ontario Junior B lacrosse playoffs. Owen Sound in Hagersville against Six Nations at 8. OS down 2-0. CFL Argos in Saskatchewan against the Riders for a 9 o'clock kickoff. And the Toronto Maple Leafs have traded goaltender Samuel Ersson to Ottawa in exchange for a draft pick. Ersson was acquired in the Joey Wall trade last week from Philly. The Leafs have the first overall pick at the NHL draft tonight, which begins at 7 o'clock in Buffalo. For CKNX Sports, I'm Adam Bell.
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7: Canada Day is around the corner. Come to Hanover Raceway this Saturday and join in on the Canada Day celebrations. 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
0: Cool 94.5 weather.
1: Partly cloudy skies tonight, a low down to 10. Tomorrow, a mix of sun and cloud, a high hitting 26. Tomorrow night, a few clouds, a low of 14. On Sunday, sunshine expected with a high hitting 27. Right now, it's 20 degrees. I'm Ryan Drury.

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9: Partly cloudy skies tonight, a low down to 10. Tomorrow, a mix of sun and cloud, a high hitting 26. Tomorrow night, a few clouds, a low of 14. On Sunday, sunshine expected with a high hitting 27.
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5: Partly cloudy skies tonight, a low down to 10. Tomorrow, a mix of sun and cloud, a high hitting 26. Tomorrow night, a few clouds, a low of 14. On Sunday, sunshine expected with a high hitting 27.
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